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feather, insubstantial, like I'm never gonna mean anything again. 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
1: Hey, you talked to Mark lately?
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0: What do you suppose we should do?
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1: Wow, look at her.
0: I know.
1: Man, I've never seen Sharon look so bad before.
0: I did once before, but this is pretty bad.
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1: 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I'm the founder of Leyland Veterans Cafe, and I just want to put out there that we're open to all veterans all across the South Ribble and further afield. Come and say hello, St Ambrose Church Halls, first and third Saturday of every month. 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Thank you very much.

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2: 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It is Friday, the 21st of August. 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

0: And of course I do on this Friday afternoon. Indeed, I do love you. That was the Beatles from 1963. My name's Marie Cavanna and you've got me until 3 o'clock. Woohoo! We've got loads to go through. We've got some great music. I've got a little feature on holidays. Where did you go when you was little? Can you remember? I've listened to, you know, to the interview. And I recognise all of the places that the ladies had visited. But I'm giving you a bit of a taster. You will find out as the show goes on. So we've got some great music covering from the 1920s right through to the 1970s. So are we up for it? Of course we are. We were born up for it. Here's Ginger Rogers and Victor Young and his orchestra. No Strings.
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The big attraction, my decks are cleared for action. I'm fancy free and free for anything fancy. I wake up every morning with a smile on my face, everything in its place as it should be. I start out every morning just as free as the

the fabulous Andy Williams there with Happy Heart. And of course, you've got a happy heart. It's Friday afternoon. You're sat listening to Magic Moments and you're listening to Radio Leyland. So, of course, you've got a happy heart. So, how are you? Have you been? Have you been good? Yes. Well, what? Just explain to me what is happening with this weather. I know, it's just, I mean, yesterday was absolutely torrential, but we've gone from extreme heat and don't get your barbecue out to flooding. I know. Yesterday I was driving through the streets of Leyland and there was big puddles and I'm thinking, wow, this is like extreme, isn't it? Right, 1929. Now, I'm always intrigued, as I tell you all the time. I'm always intrigued when we have like songs, we have chosen songs from, you know, the 1920s. I know we cover everything through from the 1920s right through to the 1970s. It's like across 10 decades. And this song, as you know, I'm part of a duo, Pink Vintage, and we sing this song as part of our set. And I see it as being quite modern because we sing it in today's real money, you know, we sing it today. So to me, it's quite a newish song, but it's not. I'm taking us right back, Ruth Etting, right back to 1929. Button up your overcoat.

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1: Well, I ain't lazy. I'm just blessed with a lack of ambition, that's all.
2: What do you mean you ain't lazy? Why is it then that every time I stop by your ranch, I can never find you?
1: Oh, that isn't a ranch, Daddy.
2: No?
1: No, I just raise a few fryers on the thing.
2: And you sure know how to fry them, too. That's if I ever can find you home.
1: But how come you can't find me?
2: I'll tell you why I can't find you. Every time I go out to your place, you gone fishing.
1: How do you know?
2: There's a sign upon your door. Gone fishing.
1: Oh, real gone, isn't it?
2: Real gone. You ain't working anymore.
1: Well, it could be, you know.
2: There's your hoe out in the sun, where you left a row half done. You claim hoeing ain't no fun.
1: I can prove it, though.
2: You ain't got no ambition. Gone fishing by a shady, wady pool.
1: Shangri-La. Really loud.
2: I'm wishing of it. I could be that kind of fool.
1: Shall I twist your arm?
2: I'd say no more work for mine.
1: Welcome to the club, Daddy.

0: Yeah.
1: I've stopped by your place a time or two lately, and you aren't home either.
0: Well,
1: you know
0: I'm a busy
1: that.
0: Man, Louis. I got a lot of big deals cooking. I was probably tied up at the studio.
1: You weren't tied up, your dog. You just playing old corn flishing. There's a sign up on your door.
0: Well, don't blab it around, Pops. Keep it shady.
1: Gone fishing.
0: Got me a big one staked out.
1: You ain't working anymore.
0: I don't have to work. I got a piece of Gary.
1: The cows.
0: I have the twins on that detail. They each take a side.
1: Don't give a darn.
0: I give them 4 bits of cow and hand lotion.
1: You just haven't seen Jalon.
0: Well, you taught me.
1: You ain't got no ambition, gone fishing. Got your hound dog by your side.
0: Old Cindy Lou.
1: Gone fishing. Please ain't biting at your hide.
0: Folks won't find us now because Mr. Satch.

And there we have a Bing Crosby gone fishing. Not exactly the track that I thought it was. That I didn't think there was as much talking in it. But anyway, you got the gist. Gone fishing. Right. So what has happened on this day, on the 21st of August, back in history? Quite a bit, actually. It's quite a bit of good stuff. Let's go back to front. So 1976, this is great. This Mary Langdon became Britain's first female firefighter. That was on the 21st of August 1976. Now I would have thought, actually, why did that not happen sooner? Yeah, I know. But yeah, girls have only been part of the fire brigade since 1976. I thought it would have been a lot earlier than that, but she set the bar, hasn't she? Mary Langdon, very, very proud that she became the first female firefighter. Good on her. 1936, the BBC made its first broadcast. Yeah, that's 1936. That's proper black and white, that, isn't it? That is four channel. It wasn't even four channels. Was it two channels? Then it was, then ITV joined, and so you had two channels to choose from. I always remember that. No remote controls on these tellies. No, they weren't. They were a great big massive box that you used to have to press the buttons on. I do remember them. But yeah, BBC made its first broadcast. Now, I don't know about you. This is just me, and this is my personal opinion. I don't watch a lot of the BBC. I know. And I don't know why. And my favourite soaps are on another channel. A lot of my favourite. But does anybody now, do you watch TV that's up to date, that's live, except for the news and things like that? There's so much that, you know, with all the platforms that we've got, you can get a film and do whatever. So that was 1936. The BBC made its first broadcast. And I remember studying this next fact. I remember studying this a while ago. Now, 1911, on the 21st of August 1911, the theft of the Mona Lisa. Three men went when the Louvre was closed for the day, dressed as cleaners, went and took the painting off the wall, and one of the men tucked it into his smock. Nobody questioned them, and I believe a plumber actually held the door open for them. You know, are you struggling, lads? Yeah, you're walking a bit funny there. Is everything all right with your smock? Yeah, it's all right. I've just got a painting, but it don't matter. Off they went. A full day went by before anyone realised that it was missing. And they only realised it was missing because there was two picture hangers just left. No picture. 2 years passed. It was in hiding for 2 years, two whole years before it was found. Now, where it was stored during those 2 years is an absolute mystery. But you couldn't do anything with it. Whoever it was couldn't do anything with it, because as soon as they realised that it was stolen, the world went crazy. World went absolutely crazy. So he couldn't do anything. He couldn't even go to and say, hey, I've got a good picture here. You don't know whether she's smiling or frowning, but it's a right good picture. She's not a bad looker. But do you fancy buying it? Yeah, £1.50. So you couldn't do that, because straight away they would realise, because it was the Mona Lisa was the word on everybody's lips. But also, I'll tell you what I realised, and I didn't realise this last time when I researched it. Although the theft of the Mona Lisa was in 1911, it was actually painted in 1503. So we've got quite a lot, we've got like 400 years. When they actually, I'm thinking they nicked it when perhaps the Mona Lisa wasn't famous or anything, something like that. Do you know what I mean? So, but yeah, it was 400 years old. So that would have been like a proper priceless piece. Anyway, aren't we glad that they found it? And I don't believe as well, I've never been to see it, but I don't think it's a very big painting either. But yeah, she does have one of those smiles, doesn't she? A very special smile. You don't know whether she's going to burst out laughing or whether she's going to burst out crying. But there you are. That's 1911, the theft of the Mona Lisa.

Mavis Rivers, the 5 o'clock whistle. I think we've all been sat waiting for the 5 o'clock whistle at some point or another, don't you? I know I have. You know, when you get into, you know, although you finish work at 5 o'clock, you don't really. You really finish about 1:45, don't you? Because you start putting your machine away. Oh, is that just me? Oh dear, I've let the cat out the bag. Right, so I hope you've got your 70s sparkle ready. Are you ready? Yes, I've managed to get us on 70s guest list again. I know. Don't need to thank me. It's all right. It's coming up. We love the 70s. But taking us there, we have got the Rolling Stones, Jumping Jack Flash.

Well, I think we've all been there, haven't we, girls? We've always found that really nice looking guy with a special pair of angel eyes. And yeah, and the next time you're dumped and you see him with somebody else, it's horrible, that, isn't it? When you see somebody with some, you know, an old boyfriend with somebody else, because you either go like, eh, or you go, oh. Anyway, that was ABBA, 1979. Now, I've not played this for ages, so get your dancing shoes on. I know one particular guy, Ponytail Paul, will be dancing to this one. A Spectrum, don't send nobody else.

Well, there we are, Barry Blue with Do You Wanna Dance. Now, I'm going to shock you now. Both those tracks, A Spectrum and Barry Blue, Do You Wanna Dance, both 1974. And I'm looking at these numbers, and I was sending, during that last track, I was getting a bit confused because I'm thinking, I remember those like as if I must have been in my teens. And then I worked out, and then I couldn't believe the next few songs that I'm going to play when I was in my teens, and I'm thinking, how does that work? I'm sure I've got my numbers wrong, but yeah, 1974, I was 9 in 1974. And then the next track that I'm going to play now, Tears of a Clown by The Beat, which was, you know, my teenage years. I was 14 when this one came out in 1979, and I can remember it vividly. But isn't it shocking when you start remembering things and thinking, wow, that was a long time ago. That really was. 1974. I was 9. Long time ago. Here we are now with The Tears of a Clown and The Beat, followed by, which I'm excited about, Bonnie M. I won't tell you which one though. You'll have to guess.

Wow. Rara Rasputin, lover of the Russian Queen. I used to love that. And I don't know whether I used to love Boney M, because that was my nickname when I was at school, because I was only tiny. And they used to call me Boney M. And my friend, incidentally, they used to call her Thin Lizzy. I know, Thin Lizzy and Boney M. But that's why I think I liked Boney M when I was younger. But now, I think they're undervalued. I think Boney M are undervalued. I think they've brought out some great dance tracks, you know, across the years, and some slow ones as well. But I do, I think they're they've brought out some absolutely fabulous tracks. But that's just me. Write in and let me know. Why don't you tell me? Radio Leyland. Actually, I'll get the email address just after this.

I certainly, certainly loving being stuck in the middle with you. Oh yeah, Steeler's Wheel, 1972, stuck in the middle. Clowns to the left of us, jokers to the right. Here I am, I'm stuck in the middle with you. Yes, right, now I do apologise. My mind went blank just before that track and I couldn't remember the email address. So here it is, leylandcommunityradio@gmail.com. I'll read it twice, see if I might remember it then. leylandcommunityradio@gmail.com. Let me know what you was doing in the 70s. Tell me what was your best music in the 70s, because I'm quite channeled, you know. It's more, I go for the fast moving, the dance tunes and everything like that, but you might want something a little bit more mellow. Write in and let me know. I'd love to hear from you. I'd really love to hear from you, and then next week's show we can put on your request. Yes, right, just in case you didn't know, you are listening to 104.8 FM Radio Leyland. My name is Marie Cavanna and this is Magic Moments until 3 o'clock. We're still half a show to go through. Can't believe that we've been on air for an hour. But yeah, let's crack on. Last one, I think it's going to be in our 1970s segment. Now this, I always remember this being played every single time I went to, there was a nightclub in Wigan and it was called Tiffany's when I was at school, and they used to have like a children's, not like, you wouldn't say children, like a teenage type of night on a Sunday night, and we all used to go there and always used to pretend that we were really grown up. And then I think it changed into Maxim's and went a bit rocky, but I always remember this next track. This track says Tiffany's. Back in the day, back in the, I'd say it was the late 70s when I used to go, but they used to always play this song. Captain and Tennille, Love Will Keep Us Together.

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2: Well, we've got a very exciting bit coming up because I want to know. I want something from you. Yes, I do. I've got loads of memories to share on this one. So, our Linda Pearson has been to Brookside Care Home and she went to talk to the lovely ladies there about the holidays when they were younger. So, you know, where have you been on holiday? Have you been, like nowadays, you think of, you know, when you're going on holiday, it's like down south or Spain or the Greek islands, you know, anywhere really. Anywhere you fancy. But in the 1940s and 50s, Blackpool was the place to go. Now, I remember this in the 70s because my mum and dad used to take me to Blackpool in the 1970s.

0: floor that you was on, like if you're on floor one, there was one bathroom. And oh, that used to frighten me to death, getting up in the middle of the night and scared who was going to meet down the landing. But I was only little. So as far as we remember, most people went on holiday, but they were lucky, you know, to go to Blackpool, but that was as far as they went. So I want you just to, I mean, let me share this with you before I move on. I went to Blackpool last weekend, had an absolutely fabulous time. We took the kids and they were playing on the slot machines. We went on the little train that in Coral Island in Blackpool. And Blackpool is just Blackpool, isn't it? It's just, but we embrace it. We just embrace it because it's lovely. But yeah, just have a quick listen to these lovely ladies and listen to what they said to Linda and what they remember about when they were growing up and where they went on holiday.
1: We didn't go on holiday when we were children because we were brought up on a farm and we couldn't leave the farm, of course. But we used to get a day at Blackpool at the circus every year. And we went on the Sunday school trip to Southport on the train. And then if we were lucky, we might get another day or two out in Southport with the family, you know. Mm-hmm.
2: So you never actually went away on a proper holiday?
1: Not until I was 18 and went to Butlins, you know, with friends.
2: Which Butlins did you go to?
1: I think it was Pathelli. We went to Pathelli and we went to Filey, and I can't remember which one we went to first.
3: We went to Loo in Cornwall. Lovely place, because there's a river as well as the sea.
2: What did you do?
3: Well, we played a lot. Played a lot with a ball. And played cricket a lot. Oh, yes.
2: And where did you stay?
3: We stayed at a hotel, not a very posh hotel, but very nice. And we enjoyed it. So, you know, that we'd arrived staying in a hotel.
2: Blackpool, Morecambe, Fleetwood. So what would you do on the sands?
4: Make a castle.
3: We stayed in Fleetwood at ladies' house.
5: When I was a little girl, we had to earn new costumes so that we could go paddling. And we used to go, my dad and me, well, would sit on the sand so they could watch us.
2: And where were you?
5: Just on Central, on sand.
2: Whereabouts? Which town were you in?
5: Oh, Blackpool, yeah. Oh.
2: And where did you stay in Blackpool? Did you stay in like a guest house?
5: Yeah.
2: And did you have to take your own food?
5: We did at the beginning, I can remember that, my mum having to do it tea time. Yeah. You know?
2: What? Happy memories.
5: Yeah, you forget about them and then somebody else brings them up, don't they? Well, I have a photograph at home and I have my Mac on and a holder.
6: Right,
5: so that was a Blackpool.

Well, that really triggered some memories, didn't it? And it looks like the Fylde course was the place to go if you was in the northwest of England back in the 40s and 50s. We've got quite a lot of mentions with Blackpool, Morecambe, Southport. I used to love, I've not been to Southport for ages. I used to love Southport because we used to go for a day trip every year. Do you remember when they used to have like clubs like Labour Club and Conservative Club, and they used to put on a day's out for all the kids every year, and Southport was the place of choice. And I remember collecting some like dolls, and I used to get a new doll every time I went, and it was great. I loved it. But also, I'll tell you what else I loved as well, mentioning Butlins. I mean, who's not been to Butlins? We went all the time, and it was great because you had a little bit of freedom as well, because you couldn't go anywhere because you couldn't get off the camp. But yeah, Butlins, I stayed at Filey, Great Yarmouth, Pathelly in Wales, Minehead, Great Yarmouth. I just used to absolutely love it. And there was everything geared up for kids. You had the summer shows, you had all the competitions like the Knobbly Knees and the Glamorous Grandmother, and all that. I mean, it just sounds like laughable now, but it wasn't then. It was great. Oh, thank you so much. Thank you to our Linda as well, who's brought this, this memory back to us, you know, about what it was like growing up, you know, going on holiday. So if you have any special memories, I would love to hear from you, because you know I'm nosy. I want to hear from you. leylandcommunityradio@gmail.com. 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Or if you prefer and you're on Facebook, ooh, get you, you can actually get in contact with us through our Radio Leyland Facebook page, or our Magic Moments Facebook group. There's all sorts on there. You'll see all the presenters, you'll see what we all look like, you can interact with us and put everything on there. So please, if you want to get in contact with us via Facebook, please do, or just send us an email. So before I move on our remembrance of holidays, I'm going to play you now another Boney M track. Oh yes, I am, seeing as I'm on a roll. Boney M, It's a Holly, Holly Day.

There we are. Bonnie M. Hooray, hooray. It's a holly holiday. So don't forget, get those memories into me. I want to know because I'm nosy. LeylandCommunityRadio@gmail.com. Right, you are listening to 104.8 FM Radio Leyland until 3 o'clock. And I'm Marie Cavanna, and this is Magic Moments. And we are just about to go into our top 10. I'm really chuffed because it's the 1970s again. 21st of August today, but in 1972. Can you remember what you was doing? Can you remember what was in the charts? Well, here you go. I'll give you a little reminder. Number 10 was Farron Young. It's 4 in the morning.

Wow. Oh, well, let me ask you the question. When I first started playing that track, did you know who it was? Did you? Or do you know now? Do you know who it was? I mean, I do remember the track, but when it started, I couldn't believe who it was. Of course, it's the Bee Gees. I know. And I know that as the song went on, you can sort of tell, can't you, that it's the Bee Gees. But when it first started, I couldn't. Or is it just me? It could just be me. Do you agree with me? What do you think? Right, well, I'll tell you something. I'm going to share a secret with you now. I used to love this next group. And because, I can feel myself going red, because I had a massive crush on the lead singer. Our number 8 tune of our top 10 of the 21st of August 1972 was, I don't particularly like the song, I might change my mind after I've played it, but it was Dr. Hook. And I had a massive crush on the lead singer. I don't know whether it was the beard, the cowboy hat, I do not know, but I had a massive crush. It was like 1972, and I must have been about 8. Or 7, 8, or 9, I think. And I had a massive crush on Dr. Hook. So here they are with Sylvia's mother.

Well, that was the Partridge Family with Breaking Up Is Hard to Do. And of course, we're listening to the top 10 of the 21st of August, 1972. I remember all these well. I was only very, very young, but you do pick music up, don't you, from a very, very young age. And I used to love this one. This is a great dance track, Hot Butter with Popcorn.

Well, were we all singing along to that one? I hope we were. I know I certainly was here in the studio. Donny Osmond, that was another crush. Donny Osmond, but they were there and the Osmonds. Never liked Jimmy Osmond though, don't know why. Do not know why. Right, we're up to the top three. Our number three of the 21st of August, 1972. I remember going and seeing this band quite often. At the Guildhall in Preston, and it was like a ritual every year, and we all used to go. And I think they used to gig sort of twice a year, I think, and it was always at Preston Guildhall. It was always massively busy, and it was always really wacky, and I just used to absolutely love it. So a lot of my teenage years was going to watch this band at the Guildhall in Preston. Of course, I'm talking about Hawkwind and the top three tune of the 21st of August 1972 was, of course, the most popular one, Silver Machine.

Well, that was Hawkwind Silver Machine 1972. That was our number three track. Utterly wacky. I know, absolutely, utterly wacky, but I used to go and see this band very regularly. I used to go to Preston Guildhall, and it was the big hall as well. It wasn't the Charter Theatre-y bit, it was the big hall, and they were still packing it when I was sort of like 16. Absolutely loved their shows, but they were totally, utterly wacky. Right, number two. What's number two? I don't think I've heard of this. I might do when it starts. It's a song called Seaside Shuffle, and it makes me laugh because the name of the band is Terry Dactyl and the Dinosaurs. I've just talked about Hawkwind being absolutely wacky. I have a feeling that this one could be equally so, but here we are, Terry Dactyl and the Dinosaurs, Seaside Shuffle.

Just for the record, I did know that one. As soon as it started, I knew it and I remembered it. Seaside Shuffle, Pterodactyl and the Dinosaurs. Right, what's number one? I like this one as well. Do you know, it must have been the year of the wackiness, or the month or the week of the wackiness, because this number one, again, this was a very intriguing guy. He mesmerised me. He wore makeup. His hair was massive. Must have had like a full can of hairspray on it. Of course, I'm talking about Alice Cooper. And this was number one on the 21st of August, 1972. And it's School's Out.

and that is Elvis Presley, all shook up. And just before that, we had a bit of Marianne Faithfull, Come and Stay With Me. I love Marianne Faithfull and I don't play her enough. 1965, that, taking us right back, wasn't it? Right, well, we're getting nearer and nearer to the hour of 3 o'clock. We've only got another 10 minutes left. So that's another 10 minutes of the fabulous music. So at this time of the show, every week, you know what's coming. Yes, you do. I always ask you to embrace your inner reggae. I've been right into my reggae, I must say. This week, for me, personally and privately, has been a reggae week. It has. The things that I've been doing, the music that I've been playing, the music that I've been listening to, has all had a bit of reggae, because you can't get enough. I don't think reggae seems to ignite things into people. You know, you can't just sit still. You know, you're swaying, you're rocking, and it's absolutely fabulous. So I'm going to invite you to embrace your inner reggae. I want you to dance like nobody's watching. I want you to sing like nobody's listening, because I will. And I want you to embrace Jamaican reggae band Trenchtown Rock.

0: Well, it's certainly true that, isn't it? When the music hits you, you feel no pain. I know, and I love that. I absolutely love that track as well. That's Jamaican reggae band Trench Town Rock. Right, can you believe we are literally a smidge before 3 o'clock? I know, doesn't it go fast when you are having fun? So you have been listening to 104.8 FM Radio Leyland, Magic Moments, and my name's Marie Cavanna. So only left what's left to say to you is, from all of us on the Magic Moments team, we want to wish you a very lovely weekend. We will be back next week. We have Colin Horniman on a Monday. We have Graham Lockwood, who's on a Thursday. Stuart Dolin is a Tuesday. We have Paul and Lindsay on Wednesday. And then you've got me next Friday. And we'll have a party all over again. So just a few things left to say before I let Whitesnake see us out. Be good to one another. I know you will. Be kind to one another. I know you will. Love each other. Yes, I know you will. But more importantly, be happy. And we'll do all this again next week. So until next week, have a good one. And we'll do it all again. Okay then. Bye.
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My name's David Loftus and I'm the chair of the Royal British Legion branch in Leyland. 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

y'all never been down south too much, I'm gonna tell you a little bit about this so that you understand what I'm talking about. Down there we have a plant that grows out in the woods and the fields. Looks something like a turnip green. Everybody calls it poke salad. 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They did all right.

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Good evening and welcome to Jazz Funk Friday. My name is Colin Horniman. Howard Whiteside will be along a little bit later. First song of the evening, Finn Rees, Another Spring. That's an absolute beauty. Finn is from Melbourne and this new single is part of an EP that's due out in October. And next, something that's described as a clandestine jazz funk project featuring Daniel Mornick and Zaid Kagundu and Jamie McShame of Zamy. This is called Running Out of Time and it's Con's Got It Together Flip.

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1: X-Rated featuring Greg Blackman, The Take Back. And here's The Burning Degrees, with a song that's from their new album, which is due out September the 26th, You Send Me.

0: The Burning Degrees and You Send Me. Howard's up next, and I wonder what he's got in store for us today.
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there you go there. That was a fantastic sound of Steve Harrington and a song called Feel So Real from his 1985 album In the Key of Life.

The sound there of High Tension, and There's a Reason. That's absolutely incredible. It's absolutely still sought after on the dance floors, and I'm not really surprised.

Heartbeat there by Deja from 1987. They were actually Aura, believe it or not, the disco group. This is the sound of October London and a great song called Silent Treatment.

Macho Bossa and Ryu Zisu with Golden Dream. Recorded in Italy, this bossa nova features a Korean singer. That's the aforementioned Ryu Zisu, whose name I try hard to pronounce. Next, it's a new one from the Sunburst Band, featuring Tiffany Tazel. This is Reach for My Love.

soulful funk from the Sunburst Band. Has very much an M2 Me and Lucas feel to it. And here's the Kings of Groove, the Big G Magical Mix.

0: Another song from the wonderful Miss Jura Pura. That was Peace in the World. Jazz time next.
1: Jazz Funk Friday.

Just been re-released by Acid Jazz. It's fantastic. Onward International, 21st Floor Mambo from the Foot in the Door EP. It's been described as a lost classic of the pre-Acid Jazz era. I don't care, I just love it. And here's a Lego edit. This is Boogaloo Tremendo.

0: from the new release Perry Louis Presents Shiftless Shuffle. That was Ugliesa Novakovic, and don't slam the F dot dot dot door. I don't know what she means by that, but I love the track. And here's Paul Murphy with El Chavo, Hit the Bongo.
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Incognito with a song I shouldn't be playing for a few weeks at least. That's called Summer's Ended from the Jazz Funk album. And here's Louis Vega with his version of Atmosphere Strut.

0: the Opalopo remix of the Fatback Band's Groovy Kind of Day. Brilliant, absolutely brilliant. Gap Band in a moment.
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The Gap Band, Keep Holding On. That was the Ashley Beadle re-edit, and that's a beauty. And speaking of beauties, here's Herbie Hancock, I Thought It Was You.

0: Charles Eland, Let the Music Play, our final track of the evening. So we've got to go. Me and Howard, we're off, and we'll see you again next week. Bye-bye.
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2: Hello, Sebastian Cooper here. Welcome to my Friday Rock Show. This week, my show is a bit different. I'm going to be playing a selection of tracks from two bands. The first one are called Rusty Shackle, who are a hard-gigging folk rock band from South Wales, formed in 2010. Their new album, which will be released on the 29th of August, is called Mayfield. And here is the second track from it, and it's called Swan Dive.

Rusty Shackles not only very kindly gave me permission to use these songs in my Friday rock show, but they guaranteed me that all the tracks are radio friendly. And the track you can hear now is called Calico.

Rusty Shackle are known for their infectious energy, anthemic songs, and genre-blaring sound drawn from folk, rock, and indie roots. And this is another track from their Mayfield album, which will be released later this month, and it's called Riders of the Purple Sage.

Rusty Shackle were awarded Wales Folk Favourites at the 2023 Wales Folk Awards, a reflection of the powerful connection they built with audiences across the UK and beyond. And the track you can hear now is called Stand Up

Rusty Shackle's shows have been described as full of hope and optimism, a joy to listen to from the Morning Star, while Folk and Honey celebrated their high-energy performances and well-crafted catchy tunes that swim around your head for days. And the track playing now is called Begin.

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1: Whether playing festival stages, packed out venues or intimate sessions, Rusty Shackle deliver music that's rousing and resonant. Songs that speak from the heart and stay with you long after the final note. And the track you can hear now is called The Pearl and the Rainbow.

I'm going to play a selection of songs now by a band who formed in Retford in Nottinghamshire in the mid-80s. They were never signed, but recorded many good songs, most of which were recorded in a home 8-track studio. And the song that you can hear now is one that really started their distinctive sound, and it's called Late Summer.

I forgot to mention the name of the band. They were called the Duke Humphreys, formed by Roger Phillips, who wrote the songs, sang them, and used his Tuscam 8-track studio for recording most of the songs, along with Mike Benner in Retford in Nottinghamshire. Their original bassist and drummer were from Doncaster, and this is another excellent song of theirs, and it's called Someday.

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1: The Duke Humphreys were never signed, but they did have a publishing deal which financed them to produce a video of the song that you can hear now, which is called Since I Let You Go. If you're interested, you can watch this on the Duke Humphreys YouTube channel.

I met Roger Phillips first in 1979. He was just starting a band in Retford called The Radioactive Frogs. They were very good also, but never made it. I do remember, however, when they supported Teardrops Explodes at Retford Porterhouse. Anyway, this next track by the Dukes is called Tripping the Light Fantastic.

I remember on one occasion when I thought the Dukes were going to get signed up was when they played a gig at the Jolly Boatman to Hampton Court, and there were a few other bands playing. There was a heavyweight from a record company there, and I thought, this is it. But it never came to anything. But they did get recording time financed by Virgin Records at a studio in Wood Green. This next track is called A Question of Love.

I have so many happy memories about this band, I could talk for hours, but I won't. And the track you can hear now is called Let It All Fall Down.

You can now hear the Highway Song, which, according to Roger, is the only song that they wrote in a minor key. Mike Bennett's girlfriend said the song sent shivers down her spine,

Now, in 1985, well, of course, there was Live Aid and lots of Live Aids all over the country. And I saw the one at Retford Town Hall where they played. This track is called Will You Fall?

Now, the Dukes never were signed up, but Roger Phillips has been very successful as a fully certified accountant. He's retired now, still plays music, and has a studio set up. I believe that Mike Benner is also very successful, and there has been talk of the three of the band members working together again. But as far as I know, it hasn't progressed beyond the talking stage. And this last track is called What I'm Dreaming Of.

0: I hope you've enjoyed these songs from Rusty Shackle and the Duke Humphreys. Rusty Shackle are, of course, signed up. If you want to listen to any of the Duke Humphreys music, their videos are available on YouTube. So, this is Sebastian Cooper saying thank you very much for listening. Please tune in next week. Goodbye and take care.
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2: Good evening. Thank you, Keith and Ruth, for your brilliant 60s music memories. And now it's time for the classic and progressive rock show. Let's get things started with a bit of Elton John.

Good evening once again, and welcome to the Classic and Progressive Rock Show. We started off things with a bit of Elton John, followed by Bad Company, and that last number was See Me, See You from Barclay James Harvest. Now, one of my favorite groups to play music from on this show has always been the Canadian trio Rush. Sadly, drummer Neil Peart is no longer with us, but the three of them together produced some amazing songs and amazing music, conceptual albums, progressive rock at its finest. So let's play some tunes from Rush. This is Before and After.

Rush. Rush, the Spirit of Radio. Before that, Rush Caravan, two others, and finishing off a set of four songs from that great Canadian trio. Now we're going to stay with North America, but go a bit further south, not just into the United States, but perhaps even to the southern United States, to Texas and ZZ Top. Let's have some music from that great band, and here is Give Me All Your Lovin'.

moving around. Your life takes its time. By the shack outside the game. And you know what I'm talking about. Just let me know if you're gonna go to that home out on the range. You got a lot of nice

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1: 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We finished off the first part of our show with four numbers from ZZ Top. Now, last week, I played for you some tracks from the Genesis album, Then There Were Three, and of course that was the first album that they produced after Peter Gabriel and Steve Hackett had left. But perhaps now it would be appropriate to play some of the wonderful stuff which came from the earlier part of Genesis's anthology or collection of music. So let's start off with this one. This is I Know What I Like.

It's 1 o'clock and time for lunch. Humdy dumdy dum. When the sun beats down and I lie on the bench, I can always hear them.

take you into the English Channel, where it's cold and wet, and a lady sits in the middle wearing this strange garment.

A bit of classic Genesis there, finishing off with Steve Hackett and his Genesis Revisited group with the Musical Box. A great live performance there from the Hammersmith Apollo. And a great group, which we've explored last week with some of its newer material, and this week with some of their more classic stuff featuring Peter Gabriel and Steve Hackett. Now, moving on to more classic British music, let's go and continue with Jethro Tull. And this is one called A Song for Jeffrey.

Oh, what a great song there. That's Jethro Tull, Locomotive Breath. One I hadn't heard in a long time, but it reminded me of what wonderful tunes they came out with. Brilliant group. Now, let's go back to another blast from the past. This is from the 1970s and the American group Kansas. And this is Not Dust in the Wind, but Carry On, My Wayward Son. Carry On!

That's the Hollies with He Ain't Heavy, He's My Brother. Before that, we had Kansas with Carry On Wayward Son. And that just about brings to an end the classic and progressive rock show for this week. Thank you for your company, for being my companion on our journey through some great tracks across the decades. I will be here next week at the same time. In the meantime, if you're listening on a Monday night, please do stay tuned for Terrence Birney and the Radioactive Rock Show. 2.5 hours of great new hard rock music, and you can't beat Terry's show, and it'll be on from 10 p.m. on Monday nights until 12:30. In the meantime, do have a great week. The weather's been great earlier today, and I'm sure it will continue to be good as spring opens up and we get warmer and warmer and life just gets better and better. So stay safe, God bless you, and I will see you next week.

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